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0: That is Breezy from Erykah Badu and The Alchemist's new album, Before the World Blows. Definitely a vibe, something that you can rock this weekend for Labor Day weekend at the barbecue. Back with more vibes. 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

0: You're listening to Love and R&B with KG Smooth. Continuing with signs they are emotionally unsafe. Entitled and must always win arguments. Lacks empathy. Protects their ego rather than you. Projection and blame shifting. Justifies their bad behaviors. Criticizes and blames others. Self-righteous. And finally, volatile, impulsive, and lacks self-regulation. And those are signs that they are emotionally unsafe. Get out now. Stay with me. The vibes continue. Inside, Love and R&B.
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0: This is Love and R&B with KG Smooth. The next hour, it's wine time with KG at 844-258-8RNB. Would you Wednesdays? So here's the question of the night. Would you rather date somebody emotionally available but broke, or date someone financially stable but emotionally unavailable? 844-258-8RNB. 844-258-8762. Would you Wednesdays? Would you rather date somebody emotionally available but broke, or date somebody financially stable but emotionally unavailable? Let's talk about it. Wine Time with KG. Coming up next hour, Inside Love and R&B.
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0: It's Love and R&B with KG Smooth. 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Would You Wednesdays? The question of the night. Would you rather date somebody emotionally available but broke, or financially stable but emotionally unavailable? 844-258-8762. Juanita in Cleveland. Would you rather? Which one?
1: Neither.
0: Expound on that. Why neither?
1: Neither, because neither is good.
0: Mm.
1: I need stability all the way around.
0: You say all the leads, I need it to be stability.
1: Yes.
0: Emotionally, financially, mentally, physically.
1: I need all the leaves on the tree shaking.
0: Thank you so much.
1: You're welcome.
0: 844-2588-R&B. 844-258-8762. Get in on this discussion. And if I don't pick up, just leave me a voicemail message. I'll play your response back for Wine Time after the fact. This is Love and R&B.
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4: 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We're not just witnessing love. We are celebrating it. 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

0: 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It's Wine Time with KG at 844-2588-R&B. I'm calling this one, Would You Wednesdays? Question of the night, would you rather date somebody emotionally unavailable but broke or financially stable but emotionally unavailable? 844-258-8762. Tracy in Indy. Would you rather date someone emotionally available but broke or financially stable but emotionally unavailable?
1: I would definitely take the emotionally available person.
0: Why is that?
1: Well, some things just can't be taught. People can have money but not class. So give me the person with the emotional availability and we can build together.
0: Thank you for that, because you know what it is? A lot of fellas feel like, you know, the women be after the money. I'm with the man for the financials. So to hear this perspective is refreshing.
1: Thank you.
0: No, thank you. Have a good one.
1: You too.
0: 844-258-8RNB. 844-258-8762. Get in on this conversation. You can leave a voicemail message on the love lines and I'll play it back for Wine Time after the fact. We got more of the conversation coming up. This is Love & R&B.
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0: That's The Many Ways from Usher. Its debut, self-titled debut album released on August 31st, 1994. Coming back, sharing your voicemail messages. 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

0: You're listening to Love and R&B with KG Smooth. Time for tonight's love story. And tonight's love story is a love letter I received from Ernest. And it reads, to my wife, three words, I love you. As Stevie Wonder said, these three words, sweet and simple. These three words, short and kind. They are simple, ordinary words that people say every day. But when I say them to you, they carry the weight of everything I feel. I love you means I choose you every day in every way. I love you means I see you, the real you, and I adore what I see. I love you means I am grateful for you more than words can express. I love you means you are my person, my partner, my heart, my home. These three words, sweet and simple, but they hold my whole heart. I love you, always. Your husband, Ernest. Man, that was beautiful. Back with a love song. This is Love and R&B.
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4: 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Ooh, she's mad at you.
3: Like, I'm scared of her carrot top looking ass. Like, what is she going to do?
5: Wow.
3: I got the same lawyer as you got. What you talking about? You said it.
4: She should.
3: You man-faced bride. Who are you talking to like that?
4: Now she might be mad at you. For saying
3: man,
4: that.
3: You know what? I could take it from an attractive. I ain't taking that from a man-faced bride.
4: Hey, don't do that.
3: I'm mad at you. You need to be mad at your beautician. You need to be mad at
6: me. It's the D.L. 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

0: It's Love and R&B with KG Smooth with tonight's advice from the account Love Quotes on Instagram. It says, may you attract someone who treats you like they still can't believe they get to love you. And that's tonight's advice. Next, we'll step inside the Zen Den for the Eye of the Storm Midnight Meditation. 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

0: 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Let's step inside the Zen Den for the Eye of the Storm Midnight Meditation. Tonight we're going to do some positive affirmations for total self-acceptance, especially of your body. So repeat these affirmations. My health is a blessing that I choose to appreciate every day. I lovingly nurture my mind, body, and spirit. I trust my body's wisdom and listen when it speaks to me. When I look in the mirror, I love the strong and powerful person I see looking back at me. My body is my home, and I pledge to always build it up and never tear it down. I am healthy, well, and vibrant. Stay with me. I still got more vibes coming up for you. Inside, Love and R&B.
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0: This is Love & R&B with KG Smooth, and wrapping up this Hump Day Wednesday. Made it over that hump, went down the hill pretty clean and smooth, huh? Yeah, yeah. And then tomorrow, it's the prequel to the weekend, baby. Holiday weekend, no less. It'll be the unofficial official end of summer as we enter into the autumn. But yeah, tomorrow night, we will do it once again. So I can't wait to see you. Thank you so much for joining me tonight. I know you got options. You choose to be here. I appreciate that. So you enjoy the rest of your night. I'll see you back here tomorrow night. I'm KG Smooth. One love, one life. This is Love & R&B.
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0: 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This is your boy, Rick Smiley. I want to drop you an invite to something a little more personal.
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0: 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It's Love & R&B. 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

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So I sat down one day and I wrote this song, 'cause I need you.

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Here's another.

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1: What up? It's your girl, Brad, and I bring the real talk. 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And I'ma say it, yes, and I say it live.
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4: Hey, what up, man? 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I bring the sports, the jokes, and the positivity. 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
1: So I was talking about therapy. I don't need therapy. Mm-hmm. I don't need to talk to no stranger about, like, what? All my stuff is wrong.
2: Mm-hmm. One of the things I've been thinking about when we talk about safety is harm. When I talk about accountability and we talk about love, we have to consider we do each other harm.
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4: Shy. Coming right back at you, baby. Part two. remix. If I ever fall in love again, next time the lady will be

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1: Now keep in mind that I'm an artist, and I'm sensitive about my shit. So y'all be nice about it. All right. Sisters, how y'all feel? Brothers, y'all all right? Right. See how y'all groove to this.

0: Yes, sir, y'all. Yes, sir, y'all. Encourage yourself. Oh, man, thank y'all for joining me this morning for that wonderful praise break, man, as we thank God for allowing us to see another day. I got your front page right here.
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0: All right, 14 minutes after the hour, y'all. Front page right here. Alfredas, good morning.
3: Good morning, Ricky. It's Thursday, September 3rd. Here's what's going on in the news. We begin in Minneapolis, where a deadly mass shooting has left three people dead and six others wounded, including three police officers. Authorities identify the suspected gunman as Carlton Neil Johnson Jr. A man, interim police chief Bill Peterson, says officers already knew. That is because court records show Johnson was facing eviction following several alleged threats at his apartment complex. As Minneapolis begins mourning the victims, Mayor Jacob Frey is praising the officers who ran toward the danger.
4: Upon entering the building, it was apparent that this was an active shooting. They rescued victims, brought people to safety, helped get approximately four people to the hospital, all while getting shot at themselves.
3: Elsewhere, Ricky, a Mississippi police chief has been fired after reporters uncovered multiple racist text message threads. The Senatobia City Council unanimously dismissed Chief Harold Vanderford instead of accepting his resignation. The verified messages show him repeatedly using racial slurs before and after his time in office. He primarily, of course, used the N-word, spelled in several different ways, more than a dozen times. In one reported text, Vanderford said he almost beat an N-word and white woman's A. He also claimed he had shouted the slur repeatedly and hoped his neighbors heard him. The department was already under fire after an officer fatally shot one-year-old Cohen Wiley during a June shoplifting response. Lieutenant Angelica Mays is now interim chief. Let's lighten things up a little bit. If you like pickles, you might like this. The hottest new drink at the U.S. Open is not a sports drink. It's pickle juice. For the first time, a Mount Sinai medical team is offering it to players battling cramps. Doctors say...
0: Did you know that? Yeah.
3: Shut up. I did not know that.
0: That's old school. We've been doing that since we was kids.
3: No way. Well, okay, because it makes sense, because doctors say the vinegar may activate receptors in the mouth that triggers a reflex that tells your cramped muscles to relax. I ain't even know. Y'all should have told me. Players still need water, electrolytes, of course, but when a match gets tight, Ricky, a quick shot of pickle juice might help them get out of a real pickle.
5: Nice.
3: You're welcome. These stories and more.
0: No, ma'am.
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6: Rock T, the sports genius, is in the building.
5: Man, real quick, man. NBA has punished the LA Clippers for violating salary cap rules involving their star player, Kawhi Leonard. They lose five future first-round draft picks. They was fined $30 million, and their owner, Steve Ballmer, has been suspended for 1 year. More to come with that, but that was crazy. The interview and conversation that everybody has been waiting for. Stephen A. Smith accepted former ESPN female sports analyst Jemele Hill and Kerry Champion's invitation to sit down and discuss their differences over the years. And when I tell you, it got real quick.
7: Man. I didn't like the idea of you acting like you plucked me out of obscurity and ignoring all of the hard work that I put to get into that point.
8: You also said you were embarrassed that you voted for Kamala
9: Harris.
8: Because of
9: the lies that they admitted. You wanted the job for Sports Center. You wanted to come back.
7: That is not true, Stephen A. I know you lying. That is not true. We are disagreeing right now.
9: Then we'll disagree.
7: Because let me tell you.
9: I don't lie.
7: I never caught, neither do I, my friend.
9: I don't lie.
7: But I've caught you in a few.
9: No, you
7: and
9: haven't.
7: And I'm going to tell you right now.
9: And
7: I'm...
9: Oh, wow. Here's what I was saying about you, Kerry. I apologize for ever making you feel like you couldn't talk to me. Jemele Hill.
8: Mm-hmm.
9: I have been upset at you for years.
7: Mm.
9: I've been upset at you for one reason and one reason only, that you're gone. We needed you at ESPN. We needed you on camera in this business.
7: I almost dropped a thug tear, but I kept it to myself. I dropped almost a thug tear.
5: Let me tell y'all something. This is a 3-hour interview. Go watch it. Flagrant and Funny podcast. The overall conversation was amazing. And of course, it was intense. It had some intense moments, but it needed to be had. And there it is, man. That's
0: I'm glad that he's giving them a platform
10: and allowing them to express themselves, because, man, you take all of the criticism and all the stuff that Stephen A. has been going on with him, to have the conversation for somebody to let him know. Sometimes, man, you got to sit down and just listen.
11: That's it.
10: Sometimes you got to sit down and just listen, man. Everybody ain't wrong when they saying all of these things. They're not wrong. You know what I'm saying? And I'm glad that he's having the conversation. That's the beginning of peeling back some of the layers, because the attack on Kamala Harris and people like Jemele Hill, who's great, and her not being at ESPN, and those black women that was on that sport, man, I watched ESPN for them. You know what I'm saying? And I'll turn the channel when I see Sage Steele and then that other light-skinned chick that be on there that hate black men. Oh, I can't think of her name. But I immediately turn the channel. But I watch ESPN for them.
11: Come on, man. We're going to keep talking about it. Brigitte Tad, what you got coming up next in the hot spot?
10: Ooh, she fine.
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20: 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In traffic this hour, as you travel along I-70, no accidents or delays on 70 West Side. East and westbound between 142 and Hilliard Rome, you've got lane closures for construction. Checking 270, the outer belt, looking good, and no delays right now on 71. The fun never stops at Big Air Trampoline Park in Columbus, from trampolines and the orbit to the zip line, climbing wall, arcade, and more. The best birthday parties and the best memories inside Fieldhouse USA at the Polaris Mall. 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The weather today, a high of 94 with a chance of a thunderstorm in spots this afternoon. 72 for a low. If you just heard the words, you have cancer, know this. The James at Ohio State heard them too. And with over 1,500 researchers relentlessly pursuing new discoveries and sparking new hope, there's no better team in the nation. Indira Rogers.
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6: 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All right, Rick's Modern Morning Show. Hey, 28 before the top of the hour. Time for the hot spot. What up, Brat?
7: What up, Ricky? Good morning, everybody. I'm your girl, Brat Tat Tat, and this is the Hot Spot where we bring you music, movies, and more. So let's get on off into it. Well, y'all, Tupac's family has issued a statement about the guilty verdict convicting Dwayne Keefe D. Davis of the murder back in 1996. Tupac's family statement also said, "Above all, we honor Afeni Shakur, a mother whose strength and unshakable belief in her son's truth carried this fight long before any of us knew where it would lead." They also continue to say the family of Tupac Amaru Shakur is elated and relieved by the verdict. We would like to thank the jury for thoughtfully fulfilling their duty and carefully listening to all of the evidence. Keefe D was found guilty on first-degree murder with a deadly weapon and is facing a maximum sentence of life in prison. His sentencing is set for October 13th, and Keefe D says that he plans to appeal. Oh, what y'all think about that? It's just about time that they found somebody. What is it, 30 years later?
8: Right.
9: That's crazy.
8: Why does it take so long?
7: So they get the family gets some type of resolution.
9: But they're saying it's opening up doors, some of the stuff being tied to Sean Puffy Combs.
7: Oh,
9: and
7: right.
9: It's opening up doors for another investigation.
7: Oh, my goodness.
10: And they're going to investigate Biggie's.
7: Hopefully this makes them do that. But Biggie's mom has passed away, but maybe his children will do that. Right now, they going through the thing with somebody changing her will 15, 20 days before she passed. So they got their own thing going on over there, but hopefully they do decide to open up an investigation about Big. All right, y'all, moving on. Jay-Z has been celebrating the 30th anniversary of Reasonable Doubt and the 25th anniversary of The Blueprint this year. He recently wrapped up a successful three-night run at Yankee Stadium with upcoming performances scheduled in London, France, and L.A. But it looks like he got something new up his sleeve, y'all. Yesterday, Hov announced a virtual listening party, and it's happening today at 2 p.m. Eastern on the JZ30.com. Okay. Y'all going to tune in to the listening party at 2 o'clock? Anybody?
8: I am. I love
7: Jay-Z. Yeah, I want to see what's up with that and see what it's like. That's going to be pretty cool. He always doing something different, and I appreciate the creativity that he comes up with, him and his team. All right, y'all, if you miss any part of the show, make sure you check it out on the Ricky Smiley Morning Show podcast, available wherever you get your podcasts, and you could catch me on my social media at SoSoBrat. Coming up next, y'all, we got Special K with the news you absolutely positively cannot use. 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
18: A vigil is held in honor of a Haitian student at Columbus City Hall. The city is closing West Side Apartment Complex over code violations and squatters. I'm Rose C. Rivera on Magic 95.5.
19: 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In Columbus traffic, there's a disabled vehicle on 270, the west outer route northbound after Tuttle Crossing. It's on the right shoulder. And there's slow traffic now on 161. If you're heading eastbound, you'll find delays between 62 and Johnstown and Beach Road. 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A check of the weather forecast. There's a heat advisory today, a chance of a thunderstorm in spots this afternoon, a high of 94, 72 for a low. 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
22: 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Plus, of course, we're going to laugh with our very own Ricky Smiley and D.L. 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

0: 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I don't know why, but I do.
1: 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All right, Special K, what you got?
2: Hey, man, so I got something real quick for y'all this morning on this news you absolutely cannot use. There's some news you can use. I'm trying to help folks out there that's looking for love, looking for somebody to kick it with. And you ain't got to fake like you're an NFL player to pull chicks.
1: Let's go.
2: Yeah, you ain't got to fake like you're an NFL player to pull chicks. You just got to have some lines. Ain't that right, Alfreda? You just got to have some nice lines to pick these women up. So let me help you out. Super Day, give me some appropriate music right
1: there. The man law violation music.
2: Yeah, it is, but we're not going to talk about that right now.
1: Why you can't do a Carl Thomas?
2: Yeah. Okay, Super Day, give me something else sexy. Give me something else sexy.
1: Yeah, Carl Thomas.
2: Give me something else sexy.
1: Yeah, because see right here, come on, right here when I hear that music, I see two dudes riding on a motorcycle.
2: Yeah, exactly. Yeah, I feel you.
1: Yeah, we're conditioned. Condition that is man law violation.
2: That is man law violation.
1: Yeah, don't
2: music.
1: Do that.
2: And no, we
1: that's
2: can't
1: sacred.
2: That. Dave, did you find something else sexy? Yeah. So look, I'm trying to help people out here because people don't know what to say when you meet somebody. Start off with a line like this: "Are you Australian? Because you meet all my qualifications."
3: That's funny.
2: Come on, Alfred. Hey, Alfred, that would have got you,
3: that
2: huh?
3: Might have gotten a chuckle.
2: All right, how about this? Is your name Netflix? Because I could watch you for hours.
1: Ladies, y'all say y'all can smell the Lagerfeld cologne from there.
2: Yeah.
1: Huh?
2: Yeah, Brad, what if he said something like this? If you was a part of my body, you'd be my tonsils because I want to take you out.
1: Oh. That one bought to you by all them out to have a sponsor. That bought to you by Cool Water. Keep going.
2: Hey, how about this one? You know they say I really like to be on to stay on top of things. Can you be next?
1: Brought to you by Perry Ellis.
2: Right. Come on now. I know you know CPR because you taking my breath away.
3: Oh God.
1: Brought to you by Jupe.
2: Are you a time traveler? Because I see you in my future.
4: Come on, dog.
1: Brought to you by Old Spice.
2: If you was words on a page, you would be the fine print. Come on now. Come on now. Don't play with me.
3: Okay.
2: Hey, your hand looks heavy. Yeah. Can I hold it for you? Come on now.
3: What are you, 14?
1: I like that one. Yeah.
2: Hey, how about this one? I'm not currently an organ donor, but I would love to give you my heart.
4: Come on, dog. You're not going to.
2: All right, here you go. Alfreda's. What if he said, hey, I'd like to take you to the movies, but they don't let you bring your own snacks in?
3: Oh, that's a good one.
1: It is not. Y'all would be turned off by any of those lines?
3: I mean,
2: are your parents terrorists? Because you are the bomb.
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25: Where black people and white people buy furniture.
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3: No age whatsoever.
34: Expanded.
3: Right. No
36: oh,
3: age
36: my God. Ever. Man, they got me crying, man. All right, y'all. Gary is out. And we got the tea party up next. You don't want to miss it. Rick and Smiley Morning

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16: 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In Columbus traffic, it's a slow drive on 670 West between 71 and 3rd. There's a disabled vehicle on 71 South Side, northbound at I-70. And it should be clearing now, but still it's slow from Greenlawn Avenue. If you're traveling 315, there are no delays at this time. 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The weather forecast, a high of 94 with a chance of a thunderstorm in spots this afternoon, 72 for a low. Sleep falling short? 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
2: 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We're not just witnessing love. We are celebrating it. 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Hughley. 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

0: know. Jeff, good morning, man. Happy to have you.
1: Man, good to be on with you, Rick, this morning. Listen, in Tarrant County, Texas, they cut 92 polling sites 61 days before the election. Commissioners voted 3-2 Tuesday to approve a November polling list with 92 fewer sites than the 2022 midterms. After more than 100 speakers testified during a meeting that ran over 8 hours, they adopted this list that has 224 election day sites and 47 early voting sites, down from 316 and 50. This is insane. And what a lot of folks were talking about as we were dealing with, you know, what the redistricting was going to do and what we were going to see Republicans doing going into this election. And so we've seen this before. They're trying to make it harder to vote. It's streamlined. They're talking about streamlining, cost savings, and the burden always lands the hardest on the same neighborhoods all the time. So please, you all, pay attention to what's happening in the state of Texas. It is incredibly important, and we're going to potentially see this in some other states.
0: I'm just wondering, are people going to see the urgency of this stuff, man? Because just in a local election where it's 26,000 registered voters, under probably 3,500 people showed up to vote. And I just get concerned about that, about those voting numbers how people are just not concerned.
2: Ricky and Jeff, and this is also a shout out to the people who keep saying that your votes don't count, your votes don't matter. 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
3: Right.
2: So obviously your vote counts a whole lot more than what you might think.
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0: Right.
3: Exactly. On average, we wait about 30 minutes longer to vote in urban and Black and Latino neighborhoods. So right now, like, I know it's September. Start figuring out what you're going to do. Like, get it together. Realize, see if you can get the day off. You get, a couple of hours off. And even if you don't, you need to get your plan in action now of how you're going to vote.
1: Yeah, y'all. And that's why in the places where we still have early voting, make sure you use it.
3: Yeah. Because you never know what's going to happen on the day we need to vote.
2: Don't rely on voting by mail because they're trying to steal that.
3: Yeah.
2: Too.
3: And if you know somebody, get them together.
1: And when they have control of the post office, it's much easier to do it. And so I had a brother hit me just yesterday saying, well, Jeff, I got a solution. Why can't they just use FedEx or UPS? And I'm like, brother, we cannot use private companies in a publicly run government-controlled process. And so you can forget that.
3: Oh, I wouldn't be surprised if we started. I wouldn't be surprised if that wasn't an idea that this administration would do.
0: Yeah, and then they sending 8 federal agents out and ICE agents out to go to the to be at the voting poll to try to intimidate voters and all of this stuff, man. They're afraid of something, because if they was not afraid of something, they wouldn't be doing all of this.
1: Right, right. That's the truth. Right. Y'all, let me give y'all some good news before I get out of here. Big up to Edwards Waters University. They hit a 20-year enrollment high. It's Florida's first HBCU. Closed fall registration at 1,281 students, up 5.4% over a year and 37.4% since 2019. That is a sign of good things happening there. And I think what is huge, I just heard this news that Harrison Barnes bought a bank. The Spurs veteran put $25 million of his own money into a community state bank in Patton, Iowa, a town of roughly 220 people, less than an hour from his home of Ames. He acquired the 70-year-old bank through Barnes Bank Corp. The name, staff, and management is going to stay in place. This was not an impulse buy. He served on the bank's board, invested in financial institutions, and enrolled in the Iowa School of Banking while still playing.
3: Wow.
1: His line was that this is not a vanity project. He wanted to build Iowa's next great bank. Tyrese Halliburton and Barnes told the plan back when Halliburton was a rookie. That is fantastic news. And as we start talking about how we move our money, build our money, and control our money, here's another example of one of the things that we can do.
2: That's big. That's
1: it really
3: is. Absolutely.
1: Wow. All right, y'all. Y'all can hit me at Jeff's Nation on IG. Let me know what you're hearing. Let me know what you're thinking. Y'all have a fantastic Thursday, y'all. A great weekend, and I'll talk to y'all on the other side.
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15: 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In Columbus area traffic, it's a slow drive on 71 South Side, northbound between Greenlawn Avenue and 315. On 161 East between Avery and 270, traffic is slow there. I-70 is trouble-free if you're headed that way. 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The weather, there's a heat advisory, hot and humid, intervals of clouds and sun. Could get a thunderstorm in spots this afternoon, a high of 94 degrees. 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
5: All right, y'all, checking them off. It's going down with y'all lying on the ones and twos. Rick's on the Morning Show. Let's get it.

0: with y'all. Hey, I hope everybody having a happy day. A blessed day, a blessed morning, yeah. Man, y'all be careful out there driving to work, man. All these crazy people. I know y'all hate it when somebody drive behind. I love rush hour traffic because the traffic is moving slow.
1: Right.
0: You know what I'm saying? I don't mind rush hour traffic, but when that traffic gets to flowing, especially if you in Atlanta, especially if you on 95 between Fort Lauderdale and Miami, or if you on 635 in the DFW, if you driving that, man, these little young people, man, they be driving so damn crazy. You don't even see them coming up behind you. Just zoom, they scare the hell out of you. You don't know what to do. So I get my ass in rush hour traffic where the traffic be moving slow so I can feel safe. I hate to say that. I'm scared of regular moving traffic because people drive so damn crazy.
1: Yeah, no, sure.
0: And all the women out there that be texting and driving, y'all need to stop. I'm looking over in your cars, and it's mostly female out here texting and driving, not paying attention.
1: I mean, you know I do that, but I wait till the stoplight, and then somebody's blowing at
0: me. You shouldn't do it at the stoplight. You shouldn't do it. That's how y'all get carjacked. You're distracted.
1: Oh, I didn't think about that.
0: Absolutely. You don't ever pull out your phone when you get to a stoplight or whatever. That's how you get. You got to stay woke. Because it's really dangerous out here. Everybody out there, just be careful this morning. Be careful. Are you careful, Black Tony?
2: Sally, I'm so glad you said, be careful. I'm so glad you said that. You speak to right in them, what I was thinking right now. That one not there right now. Because I'm trying to be careful. I'm trying to watch out for my house, Sally.
0: No, man, you can take what I said and use that as an excuse not to come to work, man.
2: If you only know
0: bro,
2: what I had
0: sick,
2: to deal with.
0: You called in every day this week. Do you understand that?
2: Because it's not every day this week. It's only Thursday. So don't say every day this week. You got to
0: be
2: honest.
0: Okay, you didn't come yesterday. What happened yesterday?
2: Okay, you exaggerating. Listen, Shotta, I've been up all night. I ain't had no little sleep because I got these fools up in here that I'm trying to keep the house. Man, they done tore this house up, Shotta. They told this damn house up, shout out to my cousins from St. Louis.
0: I shouldn't even ask because we got our own problem.
2: But my cousins from St. Louis, but they twins. They're identical twins.
0: Are they from
2: both...
0: St. Louis or are they from East St. Louis?
2: No, nah, they're from East St. Louis.
0: Across the bridge.
2: One on name Ed, one on name Sid. And they both,
0: and
2: they
0: twins?
2: Yeah, Sid a Crip and Ed the Blood, shout out. I don't even know how that happened, but they've been fighting all night, love. Cause they done met their girl. They done met their girl over here, and the girl done came over to the house and said smashed the girl. And then he went. Then he left out to go to them. Then Ed gonna act like he was said and he smashed the girl. And then they done got to fight when she got back. Cause Ed got mad. Cause said smashed her first. And then Ed came along and then he hit. And then she was mad cause she thought she had let Sid hit, but she had really let Ed hit. And then they've been fighting all night, Shawty. And I'm trying to clean this house up for my grandma to get off of work because they got me stretched out, Shawty. I'm talking
0: about
2: how
0: work at?
2: She work at the post office.
1: Of course.
2: But that's neither here nor there. What I'm trying to deal with, the dude fools up here. I told my grandma my house, so Shawty. And I'm the one going to get a whip when she get home. If
0: how
2: everything.
0: Old is it? You still get whipped?
2: They don't stay
0: here.
2: Yeah.
0: What she whip you with?
2: A belt or a switch.
0: So how do she make you stand up or she make you lay across? Take us
2: she
0: through.
2: She made me lay across the bed. I got to take my pants down by my knees or my ankles and lay across the bed.
0: How old are you?
2: 31.
3: Oh, did she make you pick your own switch?
2: Yeah. I got to go outside and then if I don't get a big enough one, I got to go get a big one. I can't stand her really, to be honest, tell you the truth.
0: So you're not coming to work?
2: No, because I can't leave these fools here. Sid and Fred, they done tore the house up.
3: So is it Sid and Fred or Sid and Ed? You changing the name?
2: Huh?
3: You changing the names?
2: Who I said?
3: You said Sid and Ed first.
2: No, I said Fred. Sid and Fred. Ed.
1: No.
2: No, you said Fred, Shawty. I said Sid. Sid and Ed.
0: Hey, Black Tony, stop playing and come to work, man.
2: Okay, hold on. Don't hang up.
0: No,
2: I know I said Fred. I said Sid.
0: No.
2: What I said then, Rick, what I said? I said Sid and Fred.
0: Sid and Ed.
1: Yep.
2: Sid and Ed. But so who said Fred?
1: You did.
2: So wait a minute. So y'all saying I said Fred and you said Sid.
0: Hey, Black Tony, bye.
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26: They're going to be having a big old storm that's going to be coming through and out America. And you know what that is? Y'all really gonna be thinking it's a storm, a tornado, and all that other shit. But this time it's gonna get worse. And guess what that is? A nuclear bomb. A nuclear bomb.
27: Oh, God.
26: That's gonna literally take all our power out. A nuclear bomb that's gonna hit everybody. You know what I'm saying? It's gonna. You know, hurt everybody. Everybody gonna get killed. All that other shit. It's a lot that's going on in America.
27: Oh, wow.
0: Not America. Boy, that's a class you had to stay in when you couldn't afford to go to the circus with the rest of your class. Yes, sir. You was in there all day. They did not change class. All right, y'all, we got the tea party coming up next. Ricky Smiley Morning Show.

0: much. Oh, that was Patti LaBelle. Listen. All right, Alfreda, what you got coming up?
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11: 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In Columbus area traffic, there is an accident on 71 Northside northbound after 670. It blocks the right lane. Drivers are stop and go from Maine. If you're traveling I-70 east side eastbound before 310, an accident blocks the right lane. And on 70 east side westbound between Bryce and 270, traffic there is slow now. It's also slow between James and the East Split. 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Intervals of clouds and sun, there's a heat advisory, a high of 94, could get a storm in the afternoon in spots. 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
5: All right, y'all, Ricky Smiley Morning Show. Grandparents or other family members are often the first parents, first people that parents call when they need somebody to watch the kids. And for a lot of families, that's just what family do. But should they be expected to babysit for free?
6: Yeah, Ricky, because child care is expensive. And depending on where you live, parents can spend hundreds of dollars just a week just to keep their kids in child care. So if grandma or auntie or unk says bring them on over, that could be a huge financial relief. Now, according to stats, the average cost of child care in the U.S. ranges from about $13,000 to $15,000 per year, and that's about $250 to $340 per week for a single child, depending on the child's age and type of care you need.
5: So this morning we want to know, is free babysitting just a part of being a family, or should family members get paid when watching the kids? Brett, you got a baby. Yeah. What are your thoughts on that?
6: Thank God I have a beautiful mother and a great gam-gam to my baby, but I just try to take care of my mother as much as I can and give her any and everything she needs, because it is a huge blessing to have her. So I feel like whoever does help you, if you're not paying them something, you should definitely take good care of them as far as their needs, because it's a blessing, and people don't have that. So if you have that, cherish it and appreciate it.
7: Yeah.
5: Alfredis, what are your thoughts?
8: Oh, I feel the same way as Brad. When my mom comes over, we're getting our nails done. We're getting, we're doing the things. But my son, he's 12. He thinks my mom is his. So it's just, it don't even matter.
5: Oh, that's beautiful.
6: I love that.
8: He adores her.
6: Yes.
5: Yeah, man. When they, my God. I definitely understand that. But Brett, you know how we were about our grandparents.
6: Ooh.
5: Whatever. And then it's not like you don't love your mama, but it's just something about that grandmama, man.
6: Yes.
5: That
6: oh, Jesus.
5: Goes straight to your soul spirit.
6: What?
5: Like she from heaven.
8: Right.
5: Like
6: come on
5: you love your mother, but your grandmother, man, is like an angel.
6: Ooh.
5: Yeah. The way her skin feels, the way she smells, the way she just is.
6: Yes.
5: That damn what's that damn song that lady made about her grandmother, man, it wipes me out every time I hear
6: but
5: her.
6: I had a praying grandmother. That one?
5: Not that one. Okay. Silver and gold, neatly combed in place.
6: Oh,
5: there were four generations of love on her face. Man, I listen to that. I can't think of that jazz singer. She's a jazz artist.
8: I know that. Y'all are so blessed, because I never met mine. I never met
5: you. Never met your grandma?
8: Never. Oh, Alfredis. They're all passed, yeah.
5: Alfredis, ain't that man? When your grandmama put your your head on her chest and rock you.
8: Yeah, it's a special relationship.
5: When she lay her head on your, oh my God. I had great grandmothers. My great grandmothers was my grandmothers. And then my mom, you know what I'm saying? So that my grandparents were like my mother and father. My mom and dad was like my brother and sister. Me, my mom and my dad, we all got a whooping together.
6: Okay.
7: Oh, man.
5: That's like, y'all.
7: Same, man.
5: Special K, what are your thoughts on that? You got kids?
7: Oh, yeah, grandkids too. But my wife kept my granddaughter before she started school.
5: Yeah.
7: And my daughter and her father, they paid her. Because she had to keep her all day long. Mm-hmm. But now, if it's like a drop off situation,
5: yeah.
7: Hey, can you keep her? As long as you give us a notice.
6: Right.
7: So, hey, can you keep her? Then, no, it ain't no charge.
6: Yeah.
7: I wouldn't charge for that.
5: Right. No charge.
7: No charge.
8: No charge.
6: For the 9 months I carried you.
7: Because right. You love having them around. Now, yeah. once they get about 10 and 11, that's going to be a different story. That's when they get to that annoying age.
5: Right, right. Man, I need to see what your thoughts are. Get out of 8669-RICK, 8669-RICKEY. Let's go to the phones. Good morning.
1: Good morning. This is Teresa in Nashville. I don't think so. I think you do what you feel like you want to do as a grandparent. You're not required to do anything. But I absolutely love spending time with my grandkids.
9: Spending time with the baby is enough for payment. I think that's valuable to spend time with a precious life like that, you know?
10: Hey, listen, my name is Glenn. I'm from Dallas. I have 11 grandkids, and there's no way that I would tell my sons and my daughters to say, hey, you want me to babysit? No, you got to pay me. No, I love spending time with my grandkids, and you don't get to spend as much time with them as you want. So you got to get them when you can, and they don't have to, you know, if I have time to do it, absolutely. They can come hang out with Papa anytime they want.
11: My name is Jamie, and I'm from Akron, Ohio, and I feel like it depends. If you have a parent who is going above and beyond to accommodate the grandparents and not put them out, I don't think that that's necessary. But if you have a grandparent who may be struggling financially, or you just know is doing more than what maybe they're even capable of, like physically, even financially, what does it hurt to help them out? It's, in a way, it's free childcare. And, you know, it would be nice to reciprocate all those years that your parents put into you. No, it's not tied to financials. But what does it hurt to maybe buy them dinner every so often if they won't accept money? Or, in your case, send them a check.
5: Yeah, I'm going to start charging for Denver asking so many damn questions. I got a 3-year-old. And I'd be like, hey.
7: Yeah, $5.
5: I'm not going to answer all them questions because all the answers got more questions. Like, she's like I feel like I'm on the stand when she comes. She starts asking questions. We going up, well, why? Well, why? Well, I say, hey. You got to do all that. Hey.
7: She want to get an understanding, dog.
5: She want an understanding on the understanding.
8: Right.
5: She needs an understanding on the understanding. It'd be too much. I'm trying to cook. You finna make me burn up some spaghetti meat. Don't do that. All right. Hey, I appreciate y'all phone call. 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
19: A vigil is held in honor of a Haitian student at Columbus City Hall. The city is closing West Side Apartment Complex over code violations and squatters. I'm Rose Cia Rivera on Magic 95.5.
20: 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In Columbus area traffic, there's an accident on the east outer belt on 270 South at I-70 East Side. It's blocking the left lane on 70 East Side eastbound before 310. An accident blocks the right lane. On 70 East Side westbound, traffic is slow right now as you make the drive between Bryce Road and 270. Westbound is also seeing delays between James Road and 71 and the East Split. 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The weather: intervals of clouds and sun could get a storm in spots this afternoon, a high of 94. 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
25: 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Now he's sponsoring stuff. 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Can't get away from him. 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It drives me crazy. 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Then my kids. 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My kids walking around talking about they gonna bite me. Then my dog, looking at him funny like, I'm ready to get rid of you too. 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
21: 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We are Silk Sonic.
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28: This is the Daily Play with Joy Taylor. Las Vegas announced Wednesday that Kirk Cousins will start week one, not first overall pick Fernando Mendoza. New head coach Clint Kubiak's decision has always seemed inevitable. Cousins began training camp as Las Vegas's QB1 and has taken a majority of the starting reps. And with Tom Brady in the building, the Raiders are starting to feel like a team that both has a plan and has the ability to execute it. Since the then Oakland Raiders got blown out by the Bucks in Super Bowl 37, the Raiders have the second worst record in the league at 131-242. That's a 35% win rate since George W. Bush's first term. So it would be great for the NFL, especially as the league tries to go international, for the Raiders to come back online as a real football team opposed to just a cool brand. 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

0: 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And right now you're in the mix with my man, Stellar Award winner, people, Dwight Stone. 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
9: 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We're not just witnessing love. We are celebrating it. 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Plus, of course, we're going to laugh with our very own Ricky Smiley and D.L. Hughley. 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

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Uh-huh. 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Uh-huh. 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Rock shows here in Japan. Have people shaking my hand.

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It's more than music. It's a vibe.

0: Tim's, that's her latest right there. What you need right here on Magic 95.5. I can't believe, boy, we are in September. Soon it's going to be October. And you know, October means the One Voyage Cruise. Yeah, sailing out of Miami this year, October 26th through November the 1st, from Rick Ross to T.I. to Eric Benet to Keith Sweat, with Ricky Smiley, D.L., from a business pitch competition to the barbecue beach party with Wyclef, hosted by Anthony Anderson, Cedric the Entertainer. The One Voyage 2026 has something for everybody. We're talking 6 nights, endless memories. 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Have a great time on this Thursday. Yeah, got some great music too. Yeah, on the way, we're going to kick it off. She's got a B-Day tomorrow. Yeah, Miss Beyonce. Got some Crazy in Love. B&J is going to kick it off. Plus, one of your favorites from Bobby Brown, got some Lisa Stansfield, and our girl Jill Scott. Her latest Don't Play is next.
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1: This is The Daily Play with Joy Taylor. Las Vegas announced Wednesday that Kirk Cousins will start week one. Not first overall pick Fernando Mendoza. New head coach Clint Kubiak's decision has always seemed inevitable. Cousins began training camp as Las Vegas's QB1 and has taken a majority of the starting reps. And with Tom Brady in the building, the Raiders are starting to feel like a team that both has a plan and has the ability to execute it. Since the then Oakland Raiders got blown out by the Bucks in Super Bowl 37, the Raiders have the second worst record in the league at 131-242. That's a 35% win rate since George W. Bush's first term. So it would be great for the NFL, especially as the league tries to go international, for the Raiders to come back online as a real football team opposed to just a cool brand. 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

0: You know, I'm so happy I've never had COVID. I wish I could say that about Jill Scott, who has COVID now. Yeah, she made it all the way to the tail end of her tour. To whom this may concern, Houston and Dallas both sold out shows. She is going to reschedule Houston for next weekend and Dallas for the following weekend. And then she's headed to the UK. Keep our girl in prayer, boy. I'd love to see her. She's still on my bucket list, though. Next hour, got your midday motivation. A little something for you to nest on. That's coming. Plus some great music to get you through your day. Mariah got Shake It Off. She's going to kick it off next. Got the Fugees. Little classic. 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

Playing all your favorites for you while you work in the Fugees right here on Magic 95.5. It is Thursday. You know what that means. Soul to go. DJ Mixmaster Ice, he is there this evening. So when you get off, head over to the East Lynn location. He is doing his thing on them tables. Not to mention half off on those cocktails. 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Hold tight, Silk Sonic's coming. Escape is on the way. And the latest from Century, right after Frankie Beverly and Maze on

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0: got a couple things to chat about as the world is mourning the loss of these two great women. One, this two-time Grammy-winning jazz legend, and she changed the conversation about women, equality, and power for generations, and her story started right here in the OH. Yes, we got to talk about them. And also, your boy Diddy, he could be getting out a little early. Yeah, got you at What's Trending. That's coming up in the 1 o'clock hour. You don't want to miss out on that. Be careful what you call a bad day. Yeah, I had to give myself a little reminder this morning. Got your midday motivation on the way. A little something for you to nest on. It's coming up right after Tamia, Roe James, Foxy Brown, and Kehlani next.
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0: is on that list. Yeah, rate the songs that we play, and $250 could be yours, friend. 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
1: These are words to nest on. Real motivation for real life. Something honest, something grounding, something to carry with you today. Let's talk.
0: You know, be careful what you call a bad day. And you know, we say it so quickly. Traffic was crazy. Work got on my nerves. Something made us mad. Something didn't go our way. I'm having a bad day. But are you really? Because somewhere today, somebody is facing something that will make them wish all they had was traffic, a bad attitude at work, or a plan that didn't work out. And I'm not saying that to minimize what you're feeling. I'm saying that sometimes we need to check the words that we put on our lives. And maybe it's not a bad day. Maybe it's a bad moment, a frustrating conversation, an unexpected problem, a couple of hours that didn't go the way that you wanted. But the whole day? Be careful what you call a bad day, because sometimes nothing is wrong with the day. Something just went wrong in it. And there is a big difference, friend. Just a little something for you to nest on. Hold tight on this Thursday, DJ Domi Styles. He's ready. The Midday Mix Party is next.
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3: Local View, I'm Matt Barnes with an NBC4 update on Urban One. The heat advisory for Central Ohio remains in effect and has been extended until tomorrow at 8 p.m. COTA is waiving fares once again today to help people get out of the heat and where they need to go safely. Happening today, former Columbus police officer Ricky Anderson is due in court. He is the man charged with murder and reckless homicide in the shooting of 20-year-old Donovan Lewis in 2022. Anderson's trial was supposed to begin in March, but his attorneys say they needed more time to prepare. Governor DeWine has ordered the flags of the U.S. and state of Ohio to be flown at half staff in honor of former longtime state lawmaker Ray Miller. He died Friday at the age of 77. Flags will remain at half staff until sunset on Saturday, the day of his funeral. And Governor DeWine has sent a letter to President Trump requesting a presidential major disaster declaration for Ohio after severe storms, flooding, straight-line winds, and tornadoes in August. That request covers 23 counties, including Franklin. Join us at 4, 5, and 6 tonight to follow these stories in your most accurate forecast. Local for you, I'm Matt Barnes, NBC4.
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0: DJ Dami Styles right there with the Midday Mix Party, holding us down on this Thursday, or should I say Friday Eve. One more day, and we're back inside of the weekend, and it's a Labor Day weekend. I cannot wait. Plus, we're mixing it up this weekend. Some of the finest on them tables, including DJ Dami Styles, DJ Mixmaster Ice, and more. You don't want to miss out on that. Hey, coming up, if you or your business is looking for your next star employee, sometimes good help is hard to find, but we can help you out. We got a big job fair that's happening next weekend, and I'll tell you how you can be a part of all of that. Yeah, I got some great information for you. I'll share it right after Montel Jordan. Usher is on the way, and that new one from Lucky Day next.
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0: 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That's happening next Friday, September 11th, over at Co-Ed. 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Definitely make sure you connect, because it's going to be a great event again next Friday, September 11th at Co-Ed. On the way, of course, I got you with what's trending. Yeah, stay connected around 120, 125 or so. You don't want to miss out on that. Plus Beyonce, of course, her birthday is tomorrow. And I've got you with Morning Dew next.
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Well, we loved her on Bel Air, and now we're going to love her on Dancing with the Stars. Yeah, I got you with What's Trending on the way right after Victoria Monet. Got some Prince, John B., and Olivia Dean on Magic.

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Some songs don't get old, they take you back. 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
3: I actually figured it out. I was on social media, and some of those people that, like, try to put it together, they actually showed a ring that she had on, and then they showed a ring of her coming out, and they were like, Tatiana Ali, we think it's her. And I was like, could it be?
4: How cool is that? Call it a Fresh Prince reunion as Carlton and Ashley are back together again. Tatiana Ali is joining the cast of Dancing with the Stars season 35. Also some familiar faces. Guillermo Rodriguez from Jimmy Kimmel. He's going to be dancing, as well as Sierra Miller, Julia Stiles, and more. This is going to be a two-night premiere. Season 35 is set to premiere on September 15th and 16th. You can catch it on ABC as well as Disney Plus, and the following day is set to stream on Hulu.
5: Baby, won't you come home?
4: Baby, well, as you know, Diddy's release date has changed several times. It went from June to January to February 20th of 2028. TMZ has released his new date. Now it's February 5th of 2028.
6: Because of her work across America and around the world, more women are afforded the respect and opportunities that they deserve. But she also changed how women thought about themselves.
4: Born and raised in Toledo, Ohio, women's rights icon and activist Gloria Steinem has passed away. She was indeed a trailblazer who was awarded the Presidential Medal of Freedom Award back in 2013 from former President Barack Obama. Yes, she was a trailblazer who passed away in her home in New York. She was 92. Also, the music world is mourning a huge loss. Two-time Grammy-winning jazz singer Cassandra Wilson. And she wasn't just your traditional jazz singer, boy. She had an effortless sound from jazz, blues, folk, R&B, pop. She will definitely be missed. Cassandra passed away at age 70. Remember, keep your head to the sky. I'm Robin Simone, and this is What's Trending.
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10: Where you get that? It's not the first day of fall till like the 20-something, I thought. Fall equinox.
11: Well, it's the meteorological fall.
10: That's meteorological, that ain't the one.
9: I tell you what, man. You tried to set me off like I didn't know what I was saying. Thank you, Junius. And I was right. It's the elite. You ain't the only one went to college.
10: Yeah, but
9: Junius went too.
10: Fall it starts on September 22nd, but okay.
9: All right. Well, you know what? Hey, can you hear me, Skip? You. How about that?
12: It's the D.L. Hughley.
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0: 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September's here. That means October is knocking. And the One Voyage Cruise is going to be here before you know it, as we're calling out all of our entrepreneurs and business owners. 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So make sure you get on that. Hey, coming up next hour, if you're in between jobs, maybe you want to upgrade to a career, I got to tell you where you need to be next Friday to get on all of that. Yeah, I'll share the news right after more of your favorites like Mary J. Plus Tony's coming, one of your favorites from Janet. And speaking of the One Voyage Cruise, you know, Dave Hollister is going to be on that cruise. I've got his new one, Voodoo Magic, and more next.
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playing all your favorites for you while you're working. Yeah, Tony. On this Thursday, yeah, I know how work can be. Feel like stepping out this evening? Soul to go. 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

0: 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Main Street near Nelson from 10 a.m. to 3 p.m. Now, I'm going to be doing my show live there, but that part isn't important. It's all about your job, your career, plus free headshots provided by Jahan LLC. I said free headshots. If you know anything about headshots, you know they can be expensive, but these are free. Plus, if you are an employer and you want to be involved, you can. Yeah, you still have time. You can get some details, too, at mycolumbusmagic.com. This is a great event. We're trying to get you working. We're trying to get you a career. So next Friday, co-ed, hope to see you there. Deborah Cox, Sherelle is coming up. Mario and T.I. next.
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5: 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We're not just witnessing love. We are celebrating it. There's going to be a beautiful vow renewal ceremony at sea, hosted by Erica Campbell and her husband, Warren Campbell.
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0: T.I. on the One Voyage Cruise. I tell you, when that beat drops, it's going to change everything. I can't believe it's September. That means October is like right around the corner. We're sailing out of Miami October 26th through November the 1st, and you can book. 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All right, get the details and enter. And there is a deadline, October 18th, so you got to get on it right now. Okay, I'll say it slow. 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It's worth the look, so head over right now. 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You got it? All right. Tomorrow is Friday as we're ready to kick off our Labor Day weekend. Tomorrow, 10 a.m. Make sure you're locked in, friend. Until then, just know that with him, through him, all things are possible. Your boy DL, he's got you next.
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2: Local for you, I'm Jared Smalley with an NBC4 News update on Urban One. Breaking today, the city of Columbus is pausing its flock camera system. Chief of Police Elaine Bryant said the license plate reading technology was inappropriately used by Officer Melvin Tillis, who searched a singular license plate nearly 300 times during a 14-month span ending in December 2024. The officer has been terminated. Mayor Ginther says it's a pause of the program, but he does believe flock cameras aid police in solving crimes. Lancaster police are looking for a person of interest after shots were fired inside a home earlier this morning. This happened around 1:15 on Whitty Street. Officers were responding to a domestic incident when they heard gunshots. A woman and two juveniles left the home. They were not injured. 2 days from the kickoff of the new Buckeye season, Ohio State a 50-point favorite over Ball State Saturday. We learned last night that true freshman Legend Bay will be the team's kickoff returner. Join us tonight at 4, 5, and 6 for those stories and your most accurate forecast. 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
5: You know who I can't stand? 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Now he's on TV. I turned on the TV. I seen a commercial on my TV. He got billboards up everywhere. You can't get away from him. He on the sides of buses. He's everywhere. Now he's sponsoring stuff. You seen it coming down the timeline. Can't get away from him. We get it. Then the guy on the radio. I really hate him. 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It drives me crazy. I be driving. I be trying to snatch the radio out the car when he come on. He irritates me. Then my kids. He got my kids in it. My kids walking around talking about they gonna bite me. Then my dog. Looking at him funny like, I'm ready to get rid of you too. Get away from me. Please deliver this message to Top Dog. Tell him whatever point you was trying to prove, you proved it. If you get into an accident, that's who you call. 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
1: 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And we're back.
2: It is the DL Hughley Show, your 2026 edition. So, what do you think is more difficult, dating a daddy's girl or a mama's girl? I think there is a distinct difference. And I think that if you are a daddy's girl, that would probably mean that you are more spoiled, right?
3: Yeah.
2: If we're categorizing, if we're being stereotypical,
3: it's
2: right?
3: It's harder
2: right?
3: to get a date.
2: Yeah, and she probably has a lot of self-esteem and probably is very, you know, very full of herself like everybody. I don't even know. It's not necessarily. It is something you would be proud of a lot of times as a father. But I remember talking to you and you said that I would make it hard for someone to date or marry my daughters. Remember that?
4: Yeah. Not only do I remember, but I still believe it.
2: Right. So you do know there's a distinct difference between a daddy's girl and a mama's girl, right?
4: Oh, for sure. Not only that, I think more often than not, women are daddy's girls and boys are, you know, sons, mama's sons. You know what I mean? Like, I think boys cling more to their mothers and girls cling more to their daddies. I think it's a natural thing. Now, of course, you have exceptions to the rule, but I think it's very tough. And I said this to you because you give your daughters everything. No is never really no. No is just temporary. And eventually you give in. And I said that, you know, you're going to make it hard for a guy to come behind that and tell them no.
2: Well, you were wrong. Now she's a stud. So yeah, ha, ha,
4: yes!
2: ha, ha.
4: So I was right.
2: Ha, ha, ha, ha. You were right.
4: She couldn't find a dude to do it, but she found a girl who would. That's all that is.
2: Nah, you were wrong. And now she's Marsha Warfield. No, I'm just kidding.
4: I'm kidding.
2: We're going to go to our social media platform. Junius, what are they saying out there?
3: Katie Lang from California.
4: Katie Lang.
3: Said, hey, keep your daughter's name out your mouth.
2: I do think there's a distinct difference between dating the mama's girl and daddy's girl. I do think that each of them pose unique challenges, but on balance, I think it's more difficult to date a daddy's girl.
3: Yeah.
2: But yeah, I think that they, you know, depending on where your head is at. We're going to get to y'all calls, 877-242-2426. We got Trey Songz, T.I. More of your calls are coming up. It's the D.L. Hughley Show.
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2: It is the D.L. Hughley Show, your 2026 edition. If you're in if you are in Irvine, California, I am there. I'll be there tomorrow. Two shows Saturday, one show tomorrow. Also, my podcast Uncertain drops today now, so make sure you can check that out. Who do you think is more difficult for Junius? We've conceded the fact that there is a difference. So, what do you think the difference is between Daddy's Girl and Mama's Girl?
3: Well, Mama's Girls will. You know, they'll have all of the basics covered on nurturing and
2: yeah, seem like that, yeah,
3: yeah, yeah, and they're more concerned and loving, as
2: they're better,
3: yeah, and easier.
2: They're better,
3: easier to take advantage of. I mean, yeah, but no, yeah, a daddy's easier. Girl, no, you. There is very little that you can do or yeah, get away with as a datee or a yeah, person dating.
2: You want it to have a daddy's girl, but you don't want to be with one.
3: Yeah, because the daddy's yeah, girl has yeah, wide all open communications self-esteem with oh, their daddies, and yeah, so you know,
2: right? Just telling all my moves.
3: Oh, no. So yeah,
2: okay, this telling all my moves.
3: And daddy want to talk to you.
2: Yeah, it's associated with a high portion of self esteem. Yuck.
3: Yeah. An enforced moral.
2: Oh, right, my goodness. Goodness. Oh, this woman knew she was loved growing up. Disgusting.
3: Yeah.
2: I think there's a distinct difference. you think that, you know, a mother's somebody with her mama a lot, assuming her mama was like, because she could have her mama's stank attitude too, though. That could happen too, though. It ain't like that, you know, yeah. That can't happen.
3: Yeah.
2: It ain't always that positive. But I think on balance, daddy's girls are tougher today than mama's girls. Mama's girls, you know, in the classic description of them, if we're being stereotypical, and I keep saying that, you know, all things aren't the same, but if we're talking about a daddy's girl, she's very spoiled, wouldn't that be the notion you conjure up when you think of her, right, Sanders?
4: Oh, absolutely. Well, first of all, I think you mimic what you've seen.
3: Yep.
4: Right? So, you know, if you watched your dad take care of the family, no matter what. And so right. You mimic that. That's exactly right. What you've done. You take care right. The way he loved the girls. Now, how he loved you might have been different, but how he loved, you know, your sister.
2: You can read all about it in
4: Charlie's Boy. But that's exactly what you did. You created that same kind of situation between you and your daughters, right? And I think the same thing goes for girls who were raised without a father or with one. If you are closer to your mother, you tend to do exactly what she did. If she had food ready when daddy came in, that's what you tend to do. You know, I often, you know, tease Elena a little bit, my assistant, because she's just like her mom. You know, she's very nurturing. She's very, you know, let me do this and that for you. She's very much like a mom because she's a mom's girl, not a daddy's girl.
2: And a lot of times moms,
4: I'm a daddy's girl.
2: Yeah, you are.
4: You know what that means.
2: Which is disgusting. Yeah.
4: Handle
2: disgusting.
4: All these things.
3: Yeah, I think I was right in my opinion, but I'm a mama's boy, so let me call her and make sure I was.
4: There you go.
2: But, you know, mama's girls are really, for a lot of times, their relationship are formed because there's a lot of turbulence. You know what I mean? They clung to each other because that's kind of all they had. You know what I mean? Like, I know that when Ryan was going through cancer, she was, you know, pregnant with her youngest daughter. And they have a different kind of relationship because, you know, it was a trauma that brought them together. You know what I mean?
3: Yeah.
2: They clearly have a different kind of relationship. Not, you know, not better, but definitely one that is born of a different experience. And I think a lot of mama's girls, you know, that's they all they had, and they talked to, they would say they were best friends, a lot of them typically. You know what I mean?
3: Yep.
2: So, we're going to get to your calls in a bit. We got Trey Songz on the D.L. Hughley Show.

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4: 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Watch the left-hand side. Plenty of freeway delays. 71 and 315 North near the OSU area. 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

0: It's time to present another diploma from my school, a real good book learner. School is now in session. Who do we have on the phone?
1: Oh, this is Mary. Hi.
0: Hi, Mary. How are you?
1: I'm good.
0: One Mary, or is you just Mary or Mary Mary? Which one?
1: No, just Mary.
0: All right. Where you from, Mary?
1: I'm in Carmel, Indiana.
0: Indiana. All right. So that's Carmel, Indiana. That's nice. That's where? Black people don't live there, boy. They got to get the hell out of there fast. I see you driving through. Huh? You must be on your way to Clay after that. All right. So Skip is going to tell you what the rules are. I have to be impartial, even though it is my school. It is my, academy. But, I got to feign impartiality. Skip, tell her what's going
2: to
0: happen.
2: All right, Mary, I'm going to give you a word that you're going to have to use in a sentence. All right. I'm not going to tell you what the meaning of the word is. You're just going to have to know it. And then I might let Jasmine take her turn, and then we'll go to the President DL and give him a shot at it. All right? And
0: hurry up. She's going to get pulled over by the police soon, I'm sure.
2: after everybody goes, we'll find out who was right. Okay?
0: All right. I'm sorry. Just...
2: All right, Mary, the word is ablution.
1: Oh, wow. You better go to Jasmine.
3: Come on, Mary. You can
2: just
3: do
2: give it.
3: It
2: a shot. Just give it a shot.
1: I won't go to the store unless I have ablution in my purse.
0: Oh, yeah. Okay. I hope the police pull you over now. I really do. I hope they do it now.
4: You could do 3 to 5 for having ablution in your purse.
3: At least.
2: Okay. Jasmine, ablution.
3: It is with absolute ablution that I believe that if she gets a degree from this school, it will do her no good.
0: Oh, okay. Don't say that.
3: That's true. Man.
2: All right.
3: That's true.
2: All right, DL, you want to give it a shot? Ablution.
0: I am certain that ablution is the answer.
3: No.
2: Okay. All right.
0: Look at this guy here. Yeah, what is it?
2: Ablution, definition, bathing, especially part of a routine or ritual, the act of washing something.
0: I was going to say wash your ass, but that's not poetic.
3: That's not right.
2: That smell is awful. You need to complete the ablution of your feet. You see, right. There you go.
0: Right. Ablution is next to godliness.
2: So now you have been educated, Mary, so you will receive a diploma.
0: Yes.
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0: As a special treat, since you're driving through Carmel, the name of a great Bells Bosman. You're going to be great. Thank you, Mary. Thank you, baby. Thank you.
3: Thanks, Mary.
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0: It is the D.L. Hughley Show, your 2026 edition. In case you were going to be in Orange County, California, I'll be in Irvine Friday and Saturday. One Friday and two Saturdays. So come check me out if you're taking notes. And for the following week, D.L. and D.L. begins. It begins in Fort Lauderdale, Florida at the R&A Theater. And then the following day, the Disney Theater in Orlando. So come D.L. and D.L. Anything goes. That Laura Loomer, you heard what she said, right?
20: Yeah. Yes, I did.
0: And everybody will pretend like they didn't hear it. Right, but they hear everything I say. That's what I don't understand. You hear everything I say. I just can't have a broad looking like Jigsaw talking crazy like that. And I felt so bad for the young woman running for Senate in Florida. First off, the Democrats are not spending or giving her the kind of support that they probably should in Florida. They got to act like they can think they can win. But the thing that made me the saddest for her is because it does not seem as if she is acting like a politician. In other words, she can't understand that kind of animus because all she wants to do is help people. And people have seem to have got that the best leaders are servants. They often quote Jesus, but Jesus was a servant.
21: Yes.
0: You know, even, you know, you look at some of these, you know, Greek organizations, they're philanthropic. They're the base of what they are is service. It is service. It's to be of service. And I think this iteration of politician now is about self.
20: Yeah.
21: Definitely.
0: And so
20: shock value. The fact that she would, you know, and you're talking about Angie Nixon, that's her name. The fact that she called her ghetto. And I'm thinking to myself, hey, have you seen what your president is doing? And you want to talk about ghetto stuff? Are you kidding me right now?
0: No, it's just white trash, really.
20: Yeah.
0: Really, I'm just saying.
20: For sure.
0: But and him too. I'm like, even the way he designs stuff, even like the decorations are gaudy and like it's very classless and very trashy.
20: To say the least.
21: And who is Laura Loomer? I mean, right. Why would you care what she thought?
0: Well, here's the thing. She was at one point an advisor to the president. She flown on the plane before she listened to him. So that's what I'm saying. So it isn't, we can't relegate her to the fact that she's just some influencer. She has sway with this, and that tells you how they talk. And nobody is correcting her.
20: Nobody's
0: saying anything about it. So that is how, nobody better not ever tell me they're not racist.
10: Yeah.
20: And the fact that you got the nerve to put your mouth on people like Court Justice Ketanji Brown Jackson? Are you kidding me?
0: Who has the most thorough resume of any jurist in history.
20: Mm. Yes.
0: In history.
10: Well, once again, she knows that she shouldn't respond to it because she's nobody.
0: I just hate it hurt her feelings. And I think it hurt her feelings because...
20: It did hurt. She cried. Yeah, of course.
10: I wouldn't give it a pleasure.
20: Well, she said it wasn't the first time it's happened. She was like, you know, just throughout her career of just trying to help people, this has always been an issue. So I can understand how eventually it will break you down like, wow, you know, but I don't think it's going to stop her. But I think the fact that, you know, you're right. Everyone should be rallying around her. Democrats, you know, of note should be rallying around her.
0: I just don't understand why somebody would take that jigsaw face, bro. I don't understand it. You paid to look like that. If you see somebody else that looks like that, it's fetal alcohol poisoning.
10: Correct.
0: I'm serious. Coming up this hour, we got the Militant Man, Jamal Kingsley. He's going to return to expose racism hidden in our everyday lives. We have the Hughley Hustle Home Mix, and Kyle Hughley, a.k.a. Special K, is a hot record producer. We're here as the latest project of Short Bus Records. It is the D.L. Hughley Show. Right now, it's Faith Evans, the D.L.

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2: 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Watch for police working with a crash just south of Hamilton. Heavy delay 71 all the way through the fairgrounds. 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
1: It's a space for joy, for laughter, for connection,
0: and even love being renewed at sea. Imagine 6 nights aboard the beautiful Virgin Voyages Resilient Lady, surrounded by music from T.I., Rick Ross, Keith Sweat, Eric Benet, Jay Brown, Q Parker from 112, and so many more. And listen, this is the part I love. We're not just witnessing love. We are celebrating it. There's going to be a beautiful vow renewal ceremony at sea hosted by Erica Campbell and her husband, Warren Campbell, all while being serenaded by Tony Terry. Plus, of course, we're going to laugh with our very own Ricky Smiley and D.L. 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
1: 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We are celebrating it. There's going to be a beautiful vow renewal ceremony at sea, hosted by Erica Campbell and her husband, Warren Campbell.
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0: What you need to know with the one on, with the one only Sybil Wilkes is coming up in 10 minutes. It's the D.L. Hughley Show.
1: D.L. Hughley and his hilarious co-host, Jasmine Sanders.
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0: 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They're shorter, but they, my, I don't wear them. Be quiet. 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
6: This is the Daily Play with Joy Taylor. Las Vegas announced Wednesday that Kirk Cousins will start week one. Not first overall pick Fernando Mendoza. New head coach Clint Kubiak's decision has always seemed inevitable. Cousins began training camp as Las Vegas's QB1 and has taken a majority of the starting reps. And with Tom Brady in the building, the Raiders are starting to feel like a team that both has a plan and has the ability to execute it. Since the then Oakland Raiders got blown out by the Bucks in Super Bowl 37, the Raiders have the second worst record in the league at 131-242. That's a 35% win rate since George W. Bush's first term. 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
17: 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I seen a commercial on my TV. 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You can't get away from him. 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Now he's sponsoring stuff. You seen it coming down the timeline. Can't get away from him. We get it. Then the guy on the radio, I really hate him. His voice is irritating. It drives me crazy. I be driving, I be trying to snatch the radio out the car when he come on. He irritates me. Then my kids, he got my kids in it. My kids walking around talking about they gonna bite me. Then my dog, looking at him funny like, I'm ready to get rid of you too. Get away from me. 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

0: One Voice star, Eric Benet. Who's Gonna Save Us? Coming up next, we got a song for when your mom and daddy were still together. Plus, if you're having your major Labor Day plans, that yeah, we're going to help you out with my top five. That's up in less than 15 minutes. Now it's time for What You Need to Know with the one and only Sybil Wilkes.
1: It's Sybil Wilkes with What We Need to Know. Pierre DeMott Bell, a 20-year-old honor student at Wright State University, died in an apparent suicide in Ohio following intense distress over his immigration status. Family members stated that federal immigration authorities outfitted young Mr. Bell with an ankle monitor after temporary protected status for Haitian nationals was revoked. Relatives revealed the student faced harassment and was excluded from campus activities because of the monitoring device prior to his suicide. Local and state authorities are investigating a bias event near Princeton University after a group of mass demonstrators displayed a white supremacist banner. The individuals briefly gathered on university grounds before moving to a nearby street corner while carrying flags associated with regional extremist groups. University administrators and law enforcement officials strongly denounced the hate speech and confirmed that investigation into the event remains active. I'm Sybil Wilkes. Be informed. Be empowered.
0: Thank you very much. Jasmine, what we got?
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0: thought I was singing that.
1: That was a song for when your mom and daddy was still together, Tina Ree. Square piece. Now, if you haven't made your Labor Day plans yet, we're going to help you out. Jasmine, give us five top Labor Day destinations and activities.
0: Ooh, number five would be Vegas, baby.
1: Yeah. Only
0: holiday pool
1: LA.
0: Parties, the concerts. They got world-class entertainment, the Sphere. You know, of course, the Strip as well. So,
1: yeah.
0: That's how you feeling. Number four, the top five Labor Day destinations and activities. Of course, New York, New York, baby. The U.S. Yep. Open finals there. You know, they got Central Park and, of course, you know, the vibrant rooftop parties and all that.
1: Yes.
0: Number three of the top five Labor Day destinations and activities. I don't know about this one. Anchorage, Alaska.
1: I mean,
0: the glaciers are beautiful. Are they?
2: Yeah. While they're still here, you might as well.
0: While
2: go
0: they're
2: see
0: still
2: them.
0: Here, yeah.
1: If you, I mean,
0: you
1: want to
0: hike in the cold, go ahead. Number two of the top five Labor Day destinations and activities. Not sure about this one either, but hey, whatever. Orlando. Maybe you want to go to a theme park there.
2: Yeah,
0: Universal and all the things.
2: Yeah.
0: Disney.
1: I can see that.
0: And the number one of the top five Labor Day destinations and activities. How about some Seattle? That might be nice.
1: That might be dope.
2: Yeah.
1: Yeah,
2: yeah,
1: might be dope.
2: Yeah.
0: The marketplaces and whatnot. It'd be kind of cool.
1: Yeah. Okay. I understand that. We got a little note from the GED section. It's coming up in 15 minutes. It's the D.L. Hughley Show.
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2: 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We're not just witnessing love. We are celebrating it. There's going to be a beautiful vow renewal ceremony at sea hosted by Erica Campbell and her husband, Warren Campbell, all while being serenaded by Tony Terry. Plus, of course, we're going to laugh with our very own Ricky Smiley and D.L. Hughley. 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
6: 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And listen, this is the part I love. We're not just witnessing love. We are celebrating it. There's going to be a beautiful vow renewal ceremony at sea hosted by Erica Campbell and her husband, Warren Campbell, all while being serenaded by Tony Terry. Plus, of course, we're going to laugh with our very own Ricky Smiley and D.L. Hughley. 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
5: 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Now he's on TV. I turned on the TV. I seen a commercial on my TV. He got billboards up everywhere. You can't get away from him. He on the sides of buses. He's everywhere. Now he's sponsoring stuff. You seen it coming down the timeline. Can't get away from him. We get it. Then the guy on the radio. I really hate him. His voice is irritating. It drives me crazy. I be driving. I be trying to snatch the radio out the car when he come on. He irritates me. Then my kids. He got my kids in it. My kids walking around talking about they gonna bite me. Then my dog. Looking at him funny like, I'm ready to get rid of you too. Get away from me. Please deliver this message to Top Dog. 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Top Dog Law.
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0: listening to Love and R&B with KG Smooth. What's trending in R&B? Well, I was excited to see this news. BET announced that the Soul Train Awards will be returning, airing live on November 27th in Chicago on BET and CBS. It'll be streaming on VH1, MTV2, Logo, and BET Her. Yeah. Airing in Chicago, its roots, and Soul Train Awards is coming back after a 3-year hiatus. So we are glad for that. Also trending in R&B, Suno has removed the advertisement featuring Mary J. Blige after it was revealed that she never approved the ad. Yeah, so I told you about this earlier this week. Suno came out with a AI music commercial. Mary J. Blige is in the studio with a producer who's using Suno to create a song similar to Mary's style. And you can hear, like, Mary's like, oh, that's cool. But you can see the look on her face, like, not really knowing what's going on. And so they put it out, but now they removed it because Mary never approved it. And it had her fans confused. Like, what's going on? Are you supporting this? Like, she signed a deal with them, allegedly. And so, yeah, but the ad is gone. And finally trending in R&B, Usher unveiled his lifelike wax figure at Madame Tussauds in Las Vegas. Man, striking a resemblance to Usher, so much that Usher himself was shocked.
1: Wow, look at that guy. It looks more like me than me. You guys got my eyes right. I'm blown away.
0: That's dope. It does look uncannily like Usher. The unveiling coincides with Usher and Chris Brown's upcoming R&B tour stop in Vegas. And that's what's trending with Love and R&B.
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4: 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We are celebrating it. There's going to be a beautiful vow renewal ceremony at sea hosted by Erica Campbell and her husband, Warren Campbell, all while being serenaded by Tony Terry. 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